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1: I know I read a story that said allegedly Miss Cole was trying to file an appeal of his guilty plea, which I, can you do that? Can you, maybe you can't, I ain't no lawyer. I've never heard of that happening. But he has been sentenced to 20 years in a Louisiana state prison. Currently he's in Angola. And I believe that's where C Murder also is. But he is in a single unit cell because of his celebrity status. But hey, if we learned more about him appealing his guilty plea or his, you know, whatever, we'll let you know. Since you're the guy, Ice Cube will do Mariah up next. It's Astro 2E's.
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0: 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Slash your 2 E's on air. I'm still watching back Essence Fest, their tribute they did to Aaliyah. Because it was so perfect. All right. Speaking of, I got Ari, that's somebody up next. Hit me up on IG, Twitter, TikTok, ASHLEE on air. It's Ashley with 2 E's.
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0: 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What's up, Brian G? Rolling with you on a Thursday, almost to the weekend. Got the hills in about 4 minutes. It's DJ Kool.
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0: 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What's up? It's Brian G. Hanging out with you on a Thursday, almost to the weekend. Got your throwbacks on the way. Snoop Dogg with Akon, I Want to Love You. Got Shanice, I Love Your Smile. And Game of 50 Cent, How We Do. 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You never miss a keyword. We are back Monday morning. Gonna start paying them bills.
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Hawaii's Throwback Station, 93.9 Jams, HD2. Brian G, hanging out with you on a Thursday. Got Usher, You Make Me Wanna. In about 4 minutes, Jermaine Dupri is hot. He says Sony Music owes him some money for Usher and a bunch of other artists to the tune of 18 mil in about 8 minutes.

0: 93.9 Jams, HD2, Hawaii's throwback station. Brian G, hanging out with you on a Thursday. Got your throwbacks on the way. Got Blackstreet, No Diggity, Outkast with Hey Ya, and DMX with A Party Up. Jermaine Dupri, I've been working with a lot of artists, including Usher, since way back in the day, and he says he ain't being paid for it properly. Filed an $18 million lawsuit against Sony Entertainment, said he has not received the proper royalties from Usher, Mariah Carey, Escape, Criss Cross. And this goes all the way back to 1992 when they first signed So Def with Sony Music. They said didn't really uncover it until 2023, so that's why the lawsuit's being filed now. I don't know. If you're short paying me for 30 plus years, I'm probably going to notice it, especially to the tune of $18 million.
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2: The World Cup quarterfinals are getting started. 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

0: Hawaii's throwback station, 93.9 Jams, HD2. Brian Jeet hanging out with you on a Thursday. Got your throwbacks on the way. Fugees, Ready or Not. Juvenile, Soulja Slim, Slow Motion, and Notorious B.I.G. with Hypnotize. Clip floating around from an episode of Angel Reese's podcast that dropped last year. She had Cam Newton on the Unapologetically Angel podcast. And she was talking about dating, and he asked her point blank, would you date a man who made less than you do? And she said, she said, I have a standard of what I live up to and how I live my life. And as long as you can meet up to that standard, meet my expectations, then yeah. So basically, as long as you can afford to do the stuff that she want to do, which means you probably got to make a little bit more. So how does that dynamic work? Are you cool in a relationship where your significant other makes more than you do? My wife and I kind of like are on a roller coaster over our 20 plus years together. Some years I make more, some years she makes more because she does real estate. So sometimes she has more than me, sometimes I have more than her. And basically whoever has the most at the time is who pays. We don't split things 50-50. I know some people do that. So how do you deal with it in your relationship? And is it cause problems when someone makes a lot less or a lot more than the other person? Hit me up Instagram, Facebook, X at the Brian Grimes. Catch me in the studio. Talkback feature on the iHeartRadio app.
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1: Take my money when I'm in need. 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

0: Hawaii's throwback station, 93.9 Jams, HD2. What's up, Brian G? Rolling with you on a Thursday. Got your throwbacks on the way. Dr. Dre and Eminem, Forgot About Dre, Nelly and E.I. and TLC, No Scrubs, Angel Reese, and a resurfaced podcast clip said she needs a man that makes at least what she makes, if not more, for the relationship to work. So I want to know if your significant other makes a lot more or a lot less than you. Is it an issue, Jennifer?
1: Well, my husband and I have been married 13 years. We were together for 7 before that. So we've been together like 20 years. And I make about twice as much as he does. And I think part of why it's okay is we got married when we were both, you know, established independently. Like, he did his thing, I did mine. And so when we got married, what we ended up doing is both keeping our own individual checking and savings accounts and then opening a joint account.
0: Okay.
1: And that way we each have the same amount going into our joint account weekly, and that covers mortgage, utilities, etc. So he's definitely more of a saver. I'm more of a spender, so it works out well for me.
0: Wait now, hold up, because you said you make double what he makes, but y'all contribute equally to the joint account to split the bills.
1: Well, that's what's interesting. Since even when we were dating, he's always been a very, split it 50-50 kind of person, which it's okay, but sometimes I do wish he'd just, surprise me with a vacation or, you know, we do something where I didn't have to pay 50%.
0: But you make double what he makes. You should be paying more than 50%.
1: Yeah, I guess I should be grateful on that.
0: Absolutely, you should be grateful. In fact, he should be paying less than you're paying. You should be paying more than 50%.
1: Don't let him know that.
0: I ain't trying to mess up your happy home, but you don't want your husband talking to me.
1: Oh, that's funny.
2: A thriller in the extreme.
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6: 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Lionel Messi will look to increase his lead in the race for the Golden Boot.
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0: nowadays, everybody wanna talk like they got something to say, but nothing comes out when they move their lips, just a bunch of gibberish. 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

0: 93.9 Jams, HD2, Hawaii's throwback station. Brian G, hanging out with you on a Thursday. Got throwbacks on the way. Got 50 Cent, 21 questions. Mariah Carey, Always Be My Baby, and Ludacris, What's Your Fantasy? Well, Team USA out of the World Cup. Although the most people in history watched a soccer match in the U.S., the World Cup game where we lost 4-1 to Belgium. But that doesn't mean we're not celebrating the World Cup. In fact, in Atlanta, they're doing it big. They're going to throw the largest free World Cup finals watch party in the Southeast. And Ludacris is going to perform. So even though Team USA, not part of it, although that would have been nice, Ludacris is going to perform at Piedmont Park in Atlanta. The largest finals World Cup watch party in the Southeast. You can keep up with the World Cup, minus Team USA. All the matches, play-by-play, lots of commentary and discussion, always free on the iHeartRadio app.
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0: 93.9 Jams, HD2, Hawaii's throwback station. What's up, Brian G? Rolling with you on a Thursday. Got your throwbacks on the way. Usher and Alicia Keys, My Boo. Got Naughty by Nature, Hip Hop Array, and T.I., whatever you like, T.I. just closed out the Essence Festival, the three-day festival at the Superdome. He performed along with the Louisiana Philharmonic Orchestra. So T.I., but with an orchestra of playing all the background music, reworked a bunch of his stuff. ASAP, Stand Up. Also, of course, did Whatever You Like, Bring Him Out, drop something off the new Kill the King album, Let Him Know. And so three nights all wrapped up with T.I. and an orchestra. If you want to check out some highlights from the festival, they're on our website.
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2: 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Kylian Mbappe's goal ties him with Lionel Messi in the race for the Golden Boot.
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0: Hawaii's Throwback Station, 93.9 Jams, HD2. What's up, Brian G? Hanging out with you on a Thursday. Got your throwbacks on the way as we head towards the weekend. Got a little John of the East Side Boys with Yin Yang Twins. Got Lil Kim and 50 Cent with Magic Stick and Snoop Dogg. Lil Gin and Juice. Snoop joining us in Las Vegas for the biggest music event of the year, the iHeartRadio Music Festival. Collaborations you won't catch anywhere else. And Snoop has collabed with a lot of people, so you never know what's going to go down. Got performances that you won't catch anywhere else the entire weekend. If you've never been, it's like a bucket list type thing. 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

0: 93.9 Jams, HD2. What's up, Brian G? Hanging out with you on a Thursday, almost to the weekend. Throwbacks on the way. Jeremiah and YG, don't tell him. Got Eminem and Lose Yourself, a Notorious B.I.G., Puffy and Mace, Mo Money, Mo Problems. There's a video floating around on social media of Diddy out doing his daily walk. So apparently he gets some outside time in prison. He does a daily walk from 1 to 3 p.m. as long as the weather cooperates. He's looking like he's lost a little bit of weight. He's in some pretty good shape. He's got a little gray on the goatee, but nice that Diddy is getting his steps in while he's listening to music on his tablet and walking the facility.
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6: 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Lionel Messi will look to increase his lead in the race for the Golden Boot.
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Shaggy, it wasn't me. Dola White checking in on this Thursday evening. Let's crash out. 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

0: 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Outkast, so fresh, so clean. Dola White hanging with you on this Thursday evening. I've got requests out of Wave and Nelly and Kelly Dilemma, plus Jay-Z, the Hard Knock Life ghetto anthem coming up as well. Right now, it's time to crash out. 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Rochelle, what you crashing out about?
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0: 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I would imagine help is very nice when it comes to children, though. 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Anyway, keep crashing out. 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

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I'm Montel Jordan. 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
1: It's Rodney.
0: Rodney, are you ready to play random ass trivia for no damn reason, for absolutely nothing?
1: Yes, sir.
0: All right, here's how it works. I'm going to ask you a random ass trivia question. If you get the answer wrong, you win absolutely nothing. However, if you get the answer right, you also win absolutely nothing. Do you understand?
1: Yes, sir.
0: All right, Rodney, here's your question. 50 Cent's classic, Get Rich or Die Trying, went platinum how many times?
1: 9.
0: I don't know if you guessed that or if you just knew it. Either way, you're correct. Congratulations, Rodney. You did it. You won.
1: Yes, sir.
0: You won absolutely nothing, but you got the answer right. You made your family proud. That's what matters most. Thank you so much for playing, homie.
1: All right.
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0: 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Flo Rida and T-Pain low. I am the homie Dola White. I've got requests out of the way for Sierra Goodies. That's coming up. The Warren G and Nate Dogg. This is Regulate.
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0: Dice Throwback Station, 93.9 Jams HD2, Sierra Goodies. Dola White hanging with you on this Thursday evening. Got requests on the way for Bell Biv DeVoe, Poison Plus, Busta Rhymes. I know what you want. Coming up as well. Right now, let's talk about getting this money. Starting Monday, we have 9 chances for you to win $1,000 every weekday. So be here Monday morning. All you got to do is listen up for that keyword. When you hear that keyword drop, enter it in on our website just like that. $1,000 could be yours. Like I said, your first chance is coming up Monday morning. So be here Monday morning and listen up for that keyword. Why not you? It could be you. You just got to be here. Just believe.
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93.9 Jams HD2. J-Lo and Ja Rule, I'm Real. Dola White hanging with you on this Thursday evening. I've got requests on the way for Ursha, John, and Luda. Yeah, plus we'll run down the top five songs on this date from 2008. Right now it's Ice Cube.

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0: 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Ursa, John, and Luda, yeah. Dola White hanging with you on this Thursday evening. Got requests out of way for the Fugees, Killing Me Softly, plus Sean Paul, Get Busy, coming up as well. But right now, we got to take it back to 08. These were your top five songs on this date from 2008. These are really good, too. At number five, Ray J, Sexy Can I? And yes, children, Ray J used to sing and not just act a fool. Number four, Plaza Neo, Busted Baby. Number three, Usher and Young Jeezy, Loving This Club. Number two, Chris Brown, Forever. And the number one song on this date in 2008, probably the biggest song of all of 2008, Lil Wayne, Lollipop. There you go. Your top five from 2008.
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3: 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Lionel Messi will look to increase his lead in the race for the Golden Boot.
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Dola White hanging with you on this Thursday evening. I've got requests on a wave of Mary J. Blige, Be Without You, Barack.

0: 93.9 Jams HD2. Mary J. Blige, Be Without You. Dola White hanging with you on this Thursday evening. Got requests on the way with Nelly, Hot and Her, plus Biggie, Big Papa coming up as well. But right now, it's time to crash out. So if you're having a bad day, get it up off your chest. 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

0: 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Who is this?
1: This is Mark.
0: Mark, are you ready to play random-ass trivia for no damn reason for absolutely nothing?
1: Absolutely. Let's do it.
0: All right, here's how it works. I'm going to ask you a random-ass trivia question. If you get the answer wrong, you win absolutely nothing. However, you get the answer right, you also win absolutely nothing. Do you understand?
1: Yes, I do. I'm ready.
0: All right, Mark, here's your question. Jay-Z mentions what? Brooklyn Dodger legend. In Brooklyn, we go hard.
1: Jackie Robinson.
0: Jackie Robinson is correct. Congratulations, Mark. You did it. You won.
1: Appreciate it.
0: You won absolutely nothing, but you got the answer right. You made your family proud. That's what matters most. Thank you so much for playing, homie.
1: Thank you so much. I appreciate it.
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50 in the club. Dolawite hanging with you on this Thursday evening. I've got requests on the way for Kanye Heartless. Plus, if you got a request, hit me with it. 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

0: Hawaii Throwback Station, 93.9 Jams, HD2, Yeezy Heartless. Dola White hanging with you on this Thursday evening. Got requests on the way for Aaliyah, Are You That Somebody? Plus Juvenile, Slow Motion coming up as well. But right now, let's talk about getting this money. Of course, starting Monday, we have 9 chances every weekday for you to win $1,000. The only thing you have to do is lock in with us. So lock in with us Monday morning. Listen up for that keyword. When you hear a keyword drop, enter it in on our website. Just like that. It's that easy. It could be you. You could win $1,000. Yes, you. But you got to believe in something, man. Be here Monday morning for your next chance, your first chance to win $1,000.
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Ursha, you remind me. Dola White hanging with you on this Thursday evening. I've got requests out of the way, but Nelly, right with me. Plus, TLC, No Scrubs, and Missy Work It are all on the way as well. Also, take it back to 08. I'll run down the top five songs on this date from 2008. Stay locked in for it all. Right now, let's keep things moving. This is a classic. And I hope this

0: 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Nelly, ride with me. Dola White hanging with you on this Thursday evening. Got requests out of Wave and TLC, No Scrubs, plus Missy, Work It, coming up as well. But right now, let's take a trip back to 2008. These are your top five songs on this date in 08, when everything was a hell of a lot cheaper. Number five, Ray J, Sexy Canine. Number four, Flies and Neo, Bust It Baby. Number three, Usher and Jeezy, Love in His Club. Number two, Chris Brown, Forever. A lot of people got married to that song, at least I don't really know that. I know Jim and Pam on The Office got married to that song. Anyway, your number one song on this date in 2008, Weezy was on top with Lollipop, one of the biggest records of all 2008. I'm sure he was on top for a long time with that one. But there you go, your top five from 08.
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93.9 Jazz AC2, Hawaii's throwback station. Chameleon Air riding. Dola White hanging with you on this Thursday evening. I've got requests on the way for Snoop Dogg, driving like it's hot. Right now, though, it's time to crash out. If you're having a bad day, get it up off your chest. Tap that red mic on your iHeart radio app and crash out with me. We'll crash out.

0: 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Snoop Dogg, Drop It Like It's Hot. Nola White hanging with you on this Thursday evening. Got requests on the wave at DMX, Party Up, Blus, Johnny Gill, Rub You the Right Way coming up as well. Right now, it's time to crash out. If you're having a bad day, get it up off your chest. Tap that red mic on your iHeartRadio app. Crash out with me. Rochelle, what you crashing out about?
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0: 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I would imagine help is very nice when it comes to children, though. But I can only dream. Anyway, keep crashing out. 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

0: Hey, Throwback Station. Who is this?
1: Yo, it's Tim, man. What's going on?
0: Tim, are you ready to play random ass trivia for no damn reason, for absolutely nothing?
1: Every day of my life.
0: All right, here's how it works. I'm going to ask you a random ass trivia question. If you get the answer wrong, you win absolutely nothing. However, you get the answer right, you also win absolutely nothing. Do you understand?
1: Okay, cool.
0: All right, Tim, here's your question. In 2018, Kendrick Lamar and SZA teamed up for this hit called All the What?
1: Stars
0: is correct. Congratulations, Tim. You did it. You won.
1: Yeah, I know what's going on.
0: You won absolutely nothing, but you got the answer right. You made your family proud. That's what matters most. Thank you so much for playing, homie.
1: Hey, I appreciate y'all, man.
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0: nowadays, everybody wanna talk like they got something to say, but nothing comes out when they move their lips, just a bunch of gibberish. 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

0: 93.9 Jams, HD2 Hawaii's Throwback Station. See, this is my dilemma. My family reunion is coming up next weekend, literally. I'll be on vacation next week, starting Wednesday, just FYI, so you know. But my dilemma is that we are, for some reason, my family decided to do a 90s hip-hop theme, so I'm just trying to decide who to go with. My husband said, whatever, you just pick somebody, I'll be the male companion to that, right? So at first I said Lil' Kim and he could be Biggie. Then I was like, or do I want to be Faith? You could be Biggie. Well, we got to figure that out, all right? Said Tuna got T-Pain up next. Salt and Pepper's on the way.
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0: 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I'm sure he's going to be performing that live at our iHeartRadio Music Festival. We're tuning to Vegas September 18th and 19th. That's Snoop. He's going to be in the building as well as Cardi B and so many more from different genres. Or maybe you don't have your tickets. You're trying to get that, or you just need some money for school supplies. Or for your own vacation before summer ends. You got a shot at $1,000 coming back Monday. This Monday the 13th. 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Into those keywords in your shot at the bag. Let's do Shaggy up next. I got Usher after that.
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0: 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Shout out to 50. He announced that he was nominated for multiple Emmys for his TV series. So that's for 2 weeks on air. Thanks so much for tapping in with us. Also, I didn't realize that TikTok series were now eligible to be nominated for like short form, you know, like content. I didn't know that was a new category. They're nominated for Emmys as well. Let's get into Pac and Dre. The Weeknd's up next.
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0: So backstage 93.9 Jan's HD2. I don't know why nobody does like parodies on TV shows to Jay-Z, because clearly he can't take it. All right. After the BET Awards, you remember Juicy had a little bit about Jay-Z's freestyle at the Roots Picnic when he was on stage with Ice Cube presenting an award. Well, apparently Jay-Z's people, aka Roc Nation, hit him with copyright claims during anybody sharing that little snippet on social media of him impersonating him. So I don't know if he just didn't like it. I don't know if he's just trying to monetize. I don't know. So Tina got about to Jordan with Deshaun Kingston up next.
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0: 93.9 Jams HD2. So Megan Thee Stallion, she just dropped a fragrance that was online last week. And then this week, I believe Monday or Sunday, the 12th? Mm-hmm. Sunday, the 12th, it'll be available in stores at Ulta. So that's your Tui's on air. Now, I'm a fragrance girly. I have spent more money than I am willing to admit publicly on some fragrances. But, you know, the bigger bottles, they can get expensive, especially if they're like brand names, like, you know, high-end luxury names. Hers retails at $89.99 for like the full-size bottle. And that is a very good price compared to some of these. Boy, go in there and ask for some Tom Ford, some Gucci, and Versace perfume. And see what they tell you. What price they give you. Stay tuned and get Little John with Usher, Eminem, straight ahead.
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0: 93.9 Jams HD2. So if you haven't been paying attention on social media, the Cheetah Girls, Raven Simone announced that she will be returning. So will Adrienne Bailon as Chanel, and so will Sabrina Bryan. Right? Who's not returning is Keely from 3OW. That's another conversation for another day. But Disney released the cast of the Cheetah Girls Next Generation. This is a new set of girls, right? I don't think any TV show has actually, or movie, has actually successfully did a Next Generation and it went well. Because everyone has seen these next, this new generation of girls, and they're like, the entire book and movie was based on mostly black girls, you know, one Latina, one white girl, and they lived in New York, and they were in the School of Arts and following their dreams. Well, that kind of disappeared. Everyone commented on the lack of melanin of the girls that were featured in this Next Generation, and the comments followed suit. Stay tuned, we'll get into Ice Cube and Joe straight ahead.
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He's going to be holding it down at our iHeartRadio Music Festival tour to Vegas, September 18th and 19th. I'm talking about Snoop. Who's he going to bring out? We got to wait and see. We're now to the next episode.

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0: 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You know what's hilarious is when I have to play music historian with my husband, right? So actually, my husband is 2 years younger than me, but he grew up liking a whole bunch of different type of music, and hip hop wasn't his first. Which honestly, if I'm being honest, it wasn't mine either, because I grew up in a very strict religious household. It wasn't until I went over to my cousin's house and they was playing Tupac, and I learned what hip hop was. But other than that, we was playing Donnie McClurkin, you know, CeCe Winans, like that was it in my household. But my husband, I have to be telling him and like put him on old music and game, like Busta Rhymes, old songs like that. He only knew Busta Rhymes literally for like his verse in the Chris Brown song. Like that's it. Since we got Fugees and Nelly, you should have.
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0: 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Chris Brown, Usher, Mario, Eric Bellinger. Maybe Tank. Tank has come out like the last couple of shows in Detroit, all the sold out shows. But is Tank on the whole thing? And are we bringing out more people? Is the question. Who am I really paying to see? Is what I want to know. So that's what Tui's on air. 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
1: So the trailer for Why Did I Get Married Again is out. So actually, 2 weeks on it. There's so much for tapping in with us. My question was, if you saw the last one, Why Did I Get Married Too? Wasn't Janet Jackson talking to, like, The Rock? Like, The Rock had a character. Where is he at? That's what I want to know. 3 minutes, check out TLC up next.

0: 93.9 Jams HD2. Tasha, two E's. Thanks so much for tapping in with us. 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We got that $1,000 coming back. Just got to tune in starting 9 a.m. every hour. Enter those keywords in for your shot to win the bag. Straight ahead, keep it locked. We got Snoop, one of our iHeartRadio Music Festival performers, coming up. We'll drop it like a tot. We'll do Jade on the way.
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1: Here's the thing. I'm a fan of Black Music Month, but I usually tend to only see the very, very popular ones on social media. So I got to go back and see if some of my favorites did some NPR Tiny Desk, right? Like, I saw Jeezy's. It went viral. I saw Joe, obviously. Bow Wow. Love that. They aired it before the BET Awards. Eves, loved hers. But I mean, I'm always going to have some suggestions. I was always an OG R&B fan. So I'm a one avant. I think Jagged Edge did one. But I'm a one avant. I'm a one Kiki Wyatt. We're going to take it back that far, all right? So it's going to got Mark Morrison and Dr. Dre up next.
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0: Hawaii Slowback Station 93.9 Jams HD2. You know, the funny thing is, I'ma just come right back. Literally, I'ma take a little break, might take a nap. That you gonna hear me again at 10 o'clock. So make sure you tap in with me, A-S-H-L-E-E on air. Keep it locked. I got Destiny Shot up next and Shaggy on the way. And again, follow me. Get your request in. A-S-H-L-E-E on air. It's Asher with two E's.
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2: Mostly sunny skies and scattered showers today with a high of 84. Trades 15 to 20, gusts up to 29. Tonight, partly cloudy, steady trades and a low of 78.
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1: Big Boys Big Neighborhood. Boy.
0: Once again, thank you for being in the neighborhood. We got a whole lot more show coming up for you. So do continue to hang out with us in the neighborhood. We got our good friend, Neo, in the neighborhood, man. We got an all-new big interview with Neo, the very talented guy, man. We're going to speak about his new country feel album.
2: Yeah. Oh, wow. Yeah. I like it, bro. They sent it to us before. You know what I mean? I enjoyed it.
0: Hard to bootleg, though, huh?
3: Yeah, very hard to bootleg.
0: There's
4: a guy wearing a stagecoach.
2: Come on, brother.
4: Yeah, for sure.
2: I guarantee you, bro, this album is going to put him at a lot of these country festivals.
0: I didn't even realize that you were wearing a stagecoach.
2: Yeah, this guy, dude.
0: Right now. I ain't mad at
4: you. Matching thong and everything.
0: Hey, man, Joe Coy sent us some merch. I got to get you guys the merch. So that's why I'm wearing this Biggie thing. He did a collab with Biggie. And I put it on this morning, right? I don't need it. When I just came from the restroom, there's some words on the back, right? I don't know what it says on the back.
5: Stop.
0: This is horrible. You know what I'm saying? You can say with your dumb ass. You know what I'm saying? I'm just walking down the hallway and everything. But we got our good friend Neo in the neighborhood for an all-new big interview. And also, man, we got an In Case You Missed It moment with YG. Yep. YG was recently in the neighborhood, man. And we were talking about how... About 10 years ago.
2: Yeah.
0: I remember, man, he and Nipsey Hussle, they had that FDT.
6: The F Donald Trump.
0: And I remember they hit me up and they was like, Big, we want you to debut this record for us, right? We were already off work. So I literally came and I said, man, I got to go live. So I came back for the night show and we went live, man. And we had a great moment and introduced LA and introduced the world to FDT. So in this, in case you missed it, Louis G was asking them how the Secret Service got in touch with them.
2: Yeah, dog. I think that's crazy because we've heard of this instance, like you said, you brought it up too with NWA.
0: Yeah.
2: And something like this directed straight at the president. Yeah, they were going to come knocking. He said he got the letter.
0: They got the ban. You know what I'm saying? They got the do not performs, everything, man. So we got a great In Case You Missed It with YG.
5: Yes,
0: and also, Kevin Hart says being a sports dad is getting out of control.
4: Oh, yeah, man. I mean, his kids are beating him in sports. He's gave up on that. Yeah. And yo, I love that he talks about like how hard it is to be a dad in sports. Like, you got to do things. You got to take them to the games. They want you to help out and sell things and just be a part.
0: Man, I was recently traveling, right? And I had my son put some bags, two suitcases in the car.
5: Right.
0: Dude, the way he picked up those suitcases, I was like, oh, no. Dude, he just picked him up and just flung him in the car like it was nothing.
4: And I
0: was like, oh, you can bring him down the stairs.
4: Trying to get out of it. You gotta get these off.
0: Yeah, he picked that up. And I remember, dude, when he picked it up and put it in, I was like, whoa. I was like, that was his left hand, too. And he's right-handed. You know what I'm saying? And I even thought about it this morning, all that, man. But Kevin Hart says being a sports dad is getting out of control.
2: Yep.
0: All that and more. Y'all continue to hang with us in the neighborhood. Big Boys Neighborhood.

0: Hi, how you doing?
1: I'm fine.
0: Hello? You're trying?
1: I'm fine.
0: Hello?
1: Hello?
0: I came by earlier today. It was a party of four, and we had the buffet.
1: Uh-huh.
0: Usually when I eat with silverware, it really affects my hearing aid. And so I took my hearing aid out.
1: Uh-huh.
0: When I walked out, I left my permanent hearing aid on the table.
1: Oh, okay.
0: Hold on, let me turn this up, honey.
1: Sure.
0: I can hardly hear you. Are you speaking low?
1: I'm trying to yell.
0: Oh, okay. I'm sorry.
1: Is that better?
0: So oh,
1: is
0: it okay, to hold on, ma'am. Oh, my God.
1: Uh-huh.
0: Okay, can you hear that?
1: Yeah. Let me connect you to the restaurant there.
0: Thank you, ma'am.
2: Hello, the sir from the... Let me help you.
0: Did you speak with the other lady about my situation?
2: Yeah. Nothing was turned in here. The hearing...
0: Yeah, it was my ear.
2: Yeah. We checked with housekeeping. Lost and found.
0: They found it?
2: Nothing was turned in.
0: Sir, Charlene, say now?
2: No lost and found turned
0: in. That's pretty profound because I don't know where my hearing aids are.
2: Yeah.
0: I can't use the phone. I'm trying my best. I'm getting a lot of different feedback. Ooh.
2: None of the hearing device was turned in.
0: Okay, so what do I do from here?
2: Best bet is to keep with housekeeping.
0: Say it again.
2: That would be the only way you can do is check with them.
0: Now, can you put me through the den?
2: Sure, just one moment.
3: Hello?
0: Yes.
3: They did not find anything.
0: No, it was my hearing pieces.
3: Hearing aid,
0: I didn't lose any rings or anything.
3: No hearing aid was turned in.
0: Yes, I had the eggs and everything, ma'am. And I'm trying to see if they found my hearing aid.
3: No, they did not.
0: You said I got to speak to Scott?
3: No. The manager said there was no hearing aid.
0: Okay, and how much would I have to pay to get them out?
3: What do you mean? We don't have any.
0: Say what now?
3: There's nothing, sir.
0: Okay, well, I can't hear too well.
3: I know, but...
0: And I have to go to a concert. I'm going to be singing the lead tonight.
3: Sir?
0: Take a bite. I got it made.
3: Sir?
0: Hello? I didn't even hear you hang up.
4: 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Every hour, every day. Right here at Big Boy's Neighborhood.
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0: 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And do continue to hang out with us in the neighborhood, ladies and gentlemen. This is first time sitting down with us as a country artist.
1: Oh, yeah.
0: We got Neo in the neighborhood coming up next.

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1: Big Boy's Big Neighborhood.
0: Boy. Oh, it's a pleasure to have this man back in the neighborhood. Neo, welcome back to the neighborhood,
2: What's going on, sir?
0: Bro, I'm going to tell you what I told T.I. You look like file footage. And by that, I mean, you look like the first album.
2: Oh, okay.
0: What the hell is going on here?
2: Hey, man, I will take that.
0: Right. Now, he walked into the neighborhood, into the studio before I had a chance to walk in. So when he walked in, you know how sometimes, it's not a hater, but it's sometimes when you walk in and you want somebody to look a little worse or something off.
3: Hilarious.
0: Neo, the new album is called Highway 79.
2: Yes, sir. Highway 79.
0: And
2: yes,
0: this is your first time sitting with us as a country artist.
2: Well, I'm saying.
0: And, yeah, please say
2: country inspired, right?
0: Right. Because so when you hear the album too, there's a country feel to it.
2: Right.
0: But you didn't play the genre.
2: Yeah, I didn't want anybody to feel like I was doing my best country impersonation.
0: Right, you know what I'm saying?
2: But then at the same time, I don't want to be disrespectful to the artists that eat, sleep, and live country music for, you know, their whole lives.
0: Right.
2: And then I'm going to jump in, oh, I'm a country artist this year. Like that. I personally feel like that's disrespectful. So
0: right.
2: The album is full of music dedicated to the things I love about country music, which is the storytelling element of it, the commonality of it. Country music is one of them last genres where you could just be a regular person. Like, you don't got to be rich, you don't got to be beautiful, you don't got to be the coolest guy in the room, and you good still. You know what I'm saying? You can have a regular job and a dog and a truck, and you straight.
0: Like, yeah, and you're a country artist.
2: I love that. That's a beautiful thing. Where did you
0: create the album at? Did you go in?
2: No, we went to Nashville.
0: That's dope.
2: I was in Nashville for a good 4 months.
0: You see a lot of talent in Nashville that we don't even know about, huh?
2: Listen, so there's a street in Nashville called Broadway, right?
0: Yeah, there's one out here called Figueroa. We'll talk about that later.
2: Wow.
0: But go ahead.
2: Some talent on Figueroa.
0: Yeah, some talent over there.
2: Broadway, and it's just bars on bars on bars. Like, the whole street is just bars. And at any given moment, duck your head into any one of them bars, and it's somebody playing live, and it's just amazing. Like ridiculous, like why ain't you on the radio type talent everywhere? And mind you, a lot of them don't even care to be on the radio or be famous. They're like, oh man, I'm here every Saturday. Like, just doing what they do, but like are really, really good at it. They still care about the music.
0: Why did you feel it was necessary to go to Nashville to record?
2: Well, I feel like Nashville is kind of like the country music mecca, so to speak. You know, it just didn't make no sense for me to try to make a country album in Miami. Like, it's just,
0: to me,
2: it just didn't make no sense.
0: Because you can kind of just walk out and be in the element.
2: Absolutely. Yeah. And plus, they do it a little different out there. Like, so normally, you know, I'm a songwriter, been doing it for a little while.
0: Sir.
2: Normally,
0: you do it well.
2: Well, thank you, brother. You know, you go into a studio, it's no windows, it's no clocks. It's like you basically in a cave doing what you do. Whereas out there, a lot of the sessions was like in somebody's living room. Like, you know, it's me and one other guy and a dude with a guitar, and ain't nobody got no shoes on, and we sitting laughing about something, and then a song just comes out of that. Like, that was pretty much every session for this album. Like, just fun. We rented some, like, really, really cool spots, some Airbnbs out there. I had the kids come down. Like, I don't bring my kids to the studio out of fear that they're going to break something.
0: Right.
2: These was Airbnbs, so they break.
0: Yeah, you was like, man, we can buy this. You know what I'm saying?
2: It's all good. But, yeah, it was just a different experience all the way around. Like, a more what's the word I'm looking for? I hate to say grassroots, but it just felt more. It didn't feel like work.
0: Neo, we're not going to let you go?
2: Nope.
0: No, we need more time with you. Y'all stick around y'all radios. Right. We got more with Neo in the neighborhood, Big Boy's neighborhood.
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1: Big Boy's Big Neighborhood.
0: Boy. Oh, it's a pleasure to have this man back in the neighborhood. Neo in the neighborhood.
1: Why the title Highway 79?
2: Highway 79 is the highway that separates Camden, Arkansas from Bearden, Arkansas, which is two very small towns in Arkansas. I grew up primarily in Las Vegas, but I was born in Arkansas. So from birth to like age 10, I was out there. And my mom and my grandmother lived in Camden, and my great-grandmother lived in Bearden. And we was just up and down that highway pretty much every damn day. And, you know, just a lot of the music that my mom would listen to, you know, on that ride. It's about an hour ride, you know, from Camden to Bearden. And this album kind of put me in the mindset of some of that music that we would listen to on that ride. You know, my mom listens to everything. You know, I was actually introduced to country music through my mom. You know, shout out Reba McEntire. Reba McEntire's Fancy was the first country song I ever heard. If you never heard it before, you should check it out. It's a really tragic but beautiful story. It was the storyline of it that kind of got me. And I just kind of been rocking ever since. Oh, man. Damn, maybe seven?
1: You know what's crazy about that? Do you, when you listen back, because you still could love a song, but when you listen back, do you ever think about what, like, I remember listening to music early on, because I grew up with music. I love music. And I look back now, and I'm like, what were you feeling? You know what I'm saying? Because I knew I was feeling it.
2: Right.
1: And then the older you get or you get next to it, because there's times when I can sit here, listen to a song that I probably listened to for decades, and I hear something new. Or I hear something else, like, oh, that's what they meant by that.
2: Yeah.
1: But at 7 years of age, you knew that there was an emotion and that's to what was going on. Yeah.
2: You didn't know what to call it. You couldn't really so much explain it. It's just you felt something from that song. Yeah, yeah, definitely. Billy Ocean's Suddenly. You know this song?
1: That's my favorite. That's one of my favorite. That's my, another one of my airplane songs.
2: My mom used to play this song religiously for some reason. Like every morning she would wake up with this record and I would just sit in front of the stereo and just cry, having no idea what I'm crying about or why. She walking around, what the hell wrong with you?
1: Suddenly,
2: life has new meaning to me. And mind you, I'm a kid. I'm not even double digits yet.
1: Yeah.
2: And again, you don't, I think that's the power of music. It's not even so much about you being able to explain what you're feeling, but you're supposed to feel something.
1: You're trying
2: to
1: tell her there's beauty up above.
2: Right.
1: Things we never take notice of.
2: And like,
1: wake up suddenly.
2: Boy, you're six. What are you talking about?
1: And you're in love.
2: Like, go eat some cereal.
1: But you know what it is too, though, Neo? You're that to a lot of other people. You know what I'm saying?
2: Thing.
1: Like, you have been a soundtrack to a lot of people's lives.
2: I'm getting that a lot now. That's that's my compliment now. Or people will be like, man, you were my whole high school career.
1: Yeah.
2: And it's like, thank you. That don't make me feel old at all, but I appreciate it. Right.
1: Or when people say, I've been with you since, you know what I'm saying?
2: My mom loves you.
1: Yeah.
2: Oh, wow.
1: Talk to my dad. That's what I get now.
2: Yeah.
1: My dad used to take us to school. You know what I'm saying? Like, I literally got like a DM and it was like, man, it was all these used to. My dad used to play you in a car. My dad, and I'm like, oh.
2: So I mean, you appreciate the compliment, but at the same time, as your knees and your back just start hurting right away.
1: Yeah,
2: like,
1: yeah,
2: oh,
1: yeah.
2: Thank you for that.
1: I used to listen to you with my dad, and now I take my kids to school, but thank God. You know what I'm saying?
2: My dad used to ride us on his dinosaur listening to music.
1: Like, I remember we had a buggy.
2: Thank you.
1: Yeah, we had a horse by the name of Clarence, and he used to pull us to school. You know what I'm saying? But thank God.
2: Yeah, no, it's a beautiful thing. We just spoke about how fickle this business is.
1: Yeah, man.
2: You know, 20 some odd years and I'm still here putting out music. That's a blessing. So,
1: yeah, man.
2: That's all I can look at it as.
1: Neo, we're not going to let you go?
0: Nope.
1: No, we need more time with you. Y'all stick around y'all radios. Right. We got more with Neo in the neighborhood, Big Boy's neighborhood.

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1: Big Boy's
2: Big
1: Neighborhood.
2: Boy.
0: Oh, it's a pleasure to have this man back in the neighborhood. We got our good friend, ladies and gentlemen, singing sensation, Neo in the neighborhood.
1: Hey, man, I remember we had a conversation. There was a song that you did called She Is.
3: Yes, sir.
1: And that was with Tim McGraw, correct?
3: Tim McGraw. Shouts to Tim McGraw.
1: And I remember telling you, I said, Neo, I think this could be your biggest record. And the way that that record, now this is a country record to me.
3: Indeed.
1: The way that that record felt, like that's why when I saw Highway 79, I'm like, Neo does this. You've pinned people to, you know what I'm saying? Like, there is no broad jump that I felt like you went from like, man, what is he doing?
3: No, not really.
1: Not at all.
3: I don't think so. So, be honest, the songs of mine that are the most popular are the songs that I kind of took elements of country music and incorporated it into this other genre. Like, So Sick. Uh-huh. If you, So Sick, the only thing making So Sick a R&B song is the music.
1: Right. Man.
3: If you took that and put a sly guitar on it, that's a country song. Beyoncé's Irreplaceable, same thing. Take the drums off and just let that strumming guitar, that's a country song. Mm-hmm. And it's those elements that make those songs what they are. Again, the storytelling element, the vulnerability of it.
1: Right.
3: You know what I'm saying? It's like, it's okay. I don't know when it got lame to be vulnerable. Like, that was one of the things that made R&B music R&B music, that, you know, you could cry and it was all right. Like, now you lame if you crying over a woman.
1: Man.
3: I don't know what happened. I don't know. Everybody's
1: now you
3: got to
1: sing
3: tough.
1: The lyrics different, too.
3: Yeah,
1: you
3: know, it's
1: different.
3: Gotta
1: be, hey,
3: which is the weirdest thing in the world to me.
1: Yeah.
3: I'll never forget the first time I heard somebody sing the word I'm like, wait, what happened?
1: Yeah.
3: Where are we right now?
1: Do you feel like we don't serenade the ladies like we used to?
3: I feel like love as a concept has been kind of thrown by the wayside a little bit. And I have a theory as to why that happened. So do you remember when hip-hop became the biggest genre of music in the world?
1: Yes, sir.
3: You remember that?
1: Yes, sir.
3: So when that happened, every other genre got a hip-hop makeover.
1: Mm-hmm.
3: Every other genre, all of a sudden, the beats was a little heavier, the cadence was a little faster. Even country music got a hip-hop makeover.
1: Yeah.
3: So R&B was no exception, you know? We grew up on a more traditional style of R&B, whereas today, you know, they're growing up on this R&B that has got this hip hop makeover. And of course, everybody knows hip hop is a little tougher than R&B. Mm. So whereas we had, you know, a Boyz II Men or a Jodeci or a Drew Hill, now they got rappers that sing to look up to. And the rappers that sing is going to do it from what their reality is, you know, what their experience is. And it's going to be the delivery is going to be a little tougher. So that's why it's happened the way it's happened. I get it. I understand it. I don't necessarily agree. I look at it this way. There needs to be a contrast. I ain't mad at some of the tougher, rougher sound of R&B, but I feel like we can't excuse what R&B was for what R&B has become.
1: Mm-hmm.
3: Like, I feel like both can exist.
1: Right.
3: We need the contrast of both, you know.
1: Neo, definitely want to thank you for coming into the neighborhood. For all those out there, if you missed any part of this interview, it's right there at Big Boy TV, our YouTube channel. And as you're watching our Neo interview in its entirety or any of our content, make sure you hit that subscribe button. Do continue to hang out with us in the neighborhood, Big Boy's Neighborhood.
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1: Big Boys Big Neighborhood.
0: Boy. Oh, it's a pleasure to have this man back in the neighborhood. We got our good friend, ladies and gentlemen, singing sensation, Neo in the neighborhood.
1: Do you ever feel that or ever felt that you were done with it? Because it was so many blocks and barriers. It was like you can love music, but then you could not really love the music business.
2: Oh, absolutely.
1: So did you ever feel like, man, I'm done with it?
2: I definitely got to that place before. And it was definitely a moment where I had to kind of step back and realize why I got into the business in the first place. Like I didn't get into this to make millions of dollars or get famous. I got into this because music runs through my damn veins. Mm-hmm. Like when I was doing it initially, I wasn't making no money doing it. And oddly, I was happier then.
1: Right.
2: You know what I mean? So I just had to get back to that place where it's like, okay, we're not chasing hits. If the song don't go number one, that doesn't mean it's a bad song. That just means that all the other elements that go into why a song goes to number one didn't hit. But that don't mean the quality of the record is bad.
1: Right.
2: Like we've heard crap songs go to number one.
1: Mm-hmm. Oh yeah.
2: Like we've seen that before, right? We've also seen amazing songs not get any shine at all. So I had to get to that place where it's like, I'm not letting anybody dictate to me the quality of what I'm doing. Mm-hmm. I know what I'm doing is good. If it don't reach the heights that, you know, that all music reaches or some music reaches, okay, that's fine. But that doesn't devalue me. That doesn't devalue what I do.
1: Does it get frustrating though? And by frustrating, I mean, you know, you could bring out an album mm-hmm. and it's like you had all this material and you're like, man, the radio didn't play it or, you know, mm-hmm. did you ever get that kind of frustrated?
2: Absolutely.
1: Yeah.
2: Absolutely. But now I'm more in a place where it's like I'm literally and truly rocking for the people that's paying attention.
1: Gotcha.
2: If it's two people, if it's 20 people, if it's 200,000 people, I'm rocking with them. You know what I'm saying? And anybody that don't get it, that's your loss, because I know that this is amazing. I know how good this music is. I know what this music feels like. And if you missed it, you missed it. Mm-hmm. Like that's on you. I'm not going to let the fact that you missed it devalue what it is.
1: Neo, we're not going to let you go?
0: Nope. No,
1: we need more time with you. Y'all stick around y'all radios. Right. We got more with Neo in the neighborhood, Big Boys Neighborhood. Boy.

0: help you?
1: Yes, I was calling about some charges that I have on my visa statement.
0: And when were you here?
1: That's the problem. I wasn't there.
0: Oh, and your name is?
1: My name is Luther Lufay.
0: Okay.
1: It says it have a list of things, golfing, $119, rental of some swimming. And it's a secured credit card. A credit card only good for $300? This is ridiculous.
0: Hello, sir?
1: Yes, ma'am.
2: The credit manager.
1: Oh, Lord, have mercy.
2: Okay.
1: I'm hyperventilating.
2: $5,000. They did take advantage of you.
1: Yes, they did. And I feel like somebody just put me over a log and made me squint like a pig. Well, this make you want to leave your card at the house.
2: Well,
1: and I carry my card around. I like to open up my wallet and show people that I've made it. Bam, I've made it. A credit card is a sign of you being up there amongst the people with good credit.
2: Mm-hmm.
1: On here, it says that I paid $300 for a giraffe, a crystal giraffe. I'm not going to buy no giraffe.
2: It's a typical situation that has happened.
1: When I opened up the mail, I said loud. I said, look at this bill. These trying to charge us a new.
2: I would suggest if these individuals.
1: That should let you know right there. Anybody that's spending money as frivolous, that's spending money as.
2: There's a lot of people out there.
1: Look at this. 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This person living like a king. And here I am struggling.
2: That's what they do.
1: Oh, God, boy, when you down, they just want to kick you.
2: Well,
1: don't get up. Stay down.
2: I apologize for you.
1: Well, I thank you for your time.
2: It's a scary world.
1: Bull.
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0: 93.9 Jams, Hawaii's throwback station. And do continue to hang with us in the neighborhood. Louis G, what you got?
1: Complex is reminding everybody that there's some good rap albums out there in 2026. So we're going to go through a few of them that have been dropped so far in 2026.
0: All righty, y'all continue to hang with us in the neighborhood. Big Boys Neighborhood.

0: never change.
1: 93.9 Jams. Big Boy Neighborhood Luigi is up in here. What up, Ludo?
2: So Complex put this up that I really like, bro, because if people are like frustrated with rap or anything, you really got to see about all the albums that have kind of been dropped in 2026. Right. And they kind of made a list of like some of the best ones that have been dropped already. And if you really go down the list, there's some good music out there, bro, like kicking it off with like Don Toliver.
3: Yes, sir.
2: Octane, like if you haven't heard that album, I think it's a good album. I haven't really like after like E85, I started listening to Don Toliver more. It was so weird. Like it finally hit. I was like, dog, this is dope.
4: Do you get it?
2: Yeah, and then I finally get it. And then I finally listen to the album a little more and it's on my playlist now. And I'm like, okay.
3: He got an amazing tour.
2: I like Don Toliver, dog. It's pretty dope, bro. But even J. Cole, the Fall Off, the album's still there. Yeah, don't forget about Baby Keem Casino.
4: Oh, yeah.
2: Right? You got Isaiah Rashad. It's been awful. I don't know if you've heard, obviously, Kehlani. Kehlani's album.
3: Oh, my God.
2: Great right now, right? So these are some of them on the list. And obviously, coming in at number one, it's Drake with Iceman.
1: Drake?
3: Yeah, man.
4: One of the best albums?
2: Yeah, that's what they're
3: trying to
2: do.
3: You don't think Drake got one of the best albums?
4: No, of course it is. One of the best, but not the one. For me, at least.
3: Gotcha. I would see in an overall broad stroke, if they had like a vote or a poll, I would see people giving it to Drake.
2: This is kind of more of a reminder of like what's so, like if you're frustrated with hip hop, go back to these albums and listen to which I like. Because they did this list like about a month and a half ago or something like that. But French Montana.
3: So they were doing hip hop and like hip hop and kind of R&B?
2: Yeah, just kind of best albums and stuff like that. You know which one I listened to the other day after French Montana and the new song and everything that's happening with him and Max B? The Coke Wave.
3: Oh, really though?
2: 3.5, the Narcos.
3: You went back?
2: There's some new music to listen to, but Vince Staples' Crybaby was on the list.
3: Oh.
2: That little punk like era thing that he had going on. It's kind of random.
4: I didn't get a chance to listen to it.
2: If you get a chance to see that. But at 25, which they rank, was Ye and Bully.
3: Man, they got something against Ye.
2: Yeah, I think so, right?
3: If Ye came in at 25.
2: And Don't Be Dumb came in at 14 with ASAP Rocky. That's what they were putting it at.
3: Damn, that's crazy that Ye came in at 25.
2: Yeah, that's where they put him.
3: They better not show that to Ye.
2: Yep.
3: Yeah, they show that to Ye. It's on.
4: Yeah,
3: it's going to be a problem.
2: Yeah, but recently, like on the 3rd, July 3rd, Ken Carson dropped Experiment.
3: Yeah, man.
2: That. Dude, I don't know what it is with Ken Carson.
3: He's a good dude, too.
2: Yeah.
3: I love Ken Carson.
2: I have all my little cousins hitting me up for every single time this guy's on tour in Los Angeles or whatever area there is.
4: He's making an impact.
3: Yeah, we got to bring him in, man. I was off the time when he wanted to come in.
2: Oh, that's what's up.
3: Yeah, and I was like, we get you back in. But shout out to Ken Carson. My daughter made sure she tried to book him.
4: Period.
3: Yeah, she's like, Dad. I was like, baby, it's already going down.
2: Thank you,
3: show booker. And y'all continue to hang with us in the neighborhood. Big Boy Neighborhood.
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1: Big Boy Neighborhood.
0: All righty, now Louis G is up in here. What up, Lou Dawg?
2: In case you missed it, we had a great interview with YG, and we were talking about 10 years since FDT with him and Nipsey Hussle.
0: Yeah, man.
2: And then at one point, he said that Secret Service reached out to him.
0: Yeah, they got the letter.
2: Did the Secret Service really reach out to you the first time around?
0: I was going
2: to
0: ask that.
3: We got a letter from the government or the feds from the White House.
0: Do you have the letter?
3: Over that song. I don't got the letter. No,
0: but if they sent you guys.
3: I seen the letter.
0: Because I remember the FBI years ago, they sent NWA a letter for the police.
3: Yeah,
0: so y'all got the letter.
3: Yeah, we got that letter. Yeah.
0: Did it get crazy for you guys? Like certain places y'all couldn't perform it or?
3: Yeah. We went through all that. I still be going through that. Like when I'm doing certain shows, like, you feel me? Like, oh, yeah, we want him, but yeah, he can't do FDT. You know, it was just one time I did a college show somewhere out here. I think it was up north or something. And it's like right when the song was going crazy, like 2026, 2017, and they booked me. And then when I pulled up, like my team was like, hey, yeah, bro, just to let you know, it's in the contract. You can't do Donald Trump. If you do Donald Trump, they ain't got to pay you.
0: Oh.
3: So I'm like, what? I'm like, I ain't signed that. Like, who signed that?
4: They was like, no, we signed it. We signed it.
3: I'm like, man. Right, so I do the show. I'm on stage. Boom. It's kind of the end. So then, you know, the music come off. I'm like, hey, hold on.
0: Uh-oh.
3: I'm like, check this out. Like, I was told that y'all's school told me that I couldn't do this song. And if I did this song, they ain't have to pay me. But I'm going to go on and do this motherfucking song anyway.
0: Hello.
3: Man, that motherfucker went off.
0: Hey, man, that's one of those, like, that
3: motherfucker. Went off, bro.
2: Yeah, those are San Diego.
0: Hey, man.
2: Did they pay you anyway?
3: Yeah, they end up paying me.
0: Oh, see? Look how God works.
3: Yep.
0: You know what I'm saying?
2: That money's.
3: You know what I'm saying? They students was tripping. You know what I'm saying? You feel me? So they students, you know what I'm saying? They showed
0: man.
3: Up. Yeah.
0: YG right there in case you missed
5: honey.
0: It. You go, you can find that entire interview is right there at Big Boy TV. I'm telling you, man, YG album.
5: Yeah,
0: amazing.
5: It's a good album.
0: The Gentleman's Club.
5: Sure.
0: I mean, dude, like the writing, the delivery, the storytelling, like he got himself a great body of music.
5: Yep.
0: Shout out to YG. You can find that entire interview is right there at Big Boy TV, our YouTube channel. And as you're watching, hit that subscribe button. Y'all continue to hang with us in the neighborhood, Big Boy's
5: Big
0: neighborhood.
5: Boy.

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1: Big Boy Neighborhood.
0: Jesus Sepulveda's up in here. Jesus, hang loose. What you got?
2: Oh, Mexican superstar Julian Quiñones, man. He's still being talked about after the World Cup, even after the loss. The
3: savior.
2: You know, he was our savior. He was making the goals. He was out there. He's originally, you know, Colombian, but then he moved to Mexico, and he got a citizenship as a Mexican, and he played for Mexico, and they opened arms, man. They accepted him, and he got so much praise that even afterwards, he got a commercial flight back home, and everybody there was just congratulating him. It was a beautiful thing to see.
4: That's dope.
1: Oh, damn. She started the chant.
4: No, one guy sounded like he didn't want to do it.
2: Yeah, the guy is all shy in the camera.
4: $100 on that.
0: Gracias.
2: Yeah, but I mean, just like he's getting praised everywhere he goes, even in the TSA lines, everybody was just
5: he scored the most goals.
2: He did, and I just imagine that. Imagine being him right now. Go anywhere.
4: Oh my gosh, man!
2: The access to anything right now. He's got a key to the country.
4: Yeah, everything, bro.
2: Yeah, exactly. He tacos for free.
4: Yeah,
2: he walks down the street. Any women he wants.
4: Even on that flight, he was probably like, you know.
2: Yeah, exactly. Oh, yeah.
4: Please have my seat.
2: Please.
4: Yeah. Flight attendant's like, can I get you more? What else would you like to drink?
2: Yeah, man. Oh, man. Even the pilot. Come sit down with me.
4: Yeah, man.
2: Dude, that's amazing.
4: You ever flew a plane before?
2: Oh, it's easy. Just press whatever you want.
4: Yeah.
2: Freaking Jonas.
4: We'll wait till we get in there.
2: Yeah.
4: Plane pretty much flies itself.
2: Man, I'm so happy for him, you know, especially because, you know, a lot of people like, you know, after the loss, they feel like that high comes down.
5: And I love his story,
4: well,
5: too.
4: You did.
2: Yeah. I was so bummed out. And then I saw that, and I'm like,
4: you weren't
2: that's so
4: bummed
2: great.
4: Out. You were damn near anti.
5: Yeah, you're
4: bummed
5: fake.
4: Out is like somebody
2: anti.
4: New.
2: No.
5: You're not loyal.
4: They came in wearing their jerseys.
2: Oh, no.
4: You're like, I'm not going to do that.
2: Yeah. Now I'm a sore loser, dude. I cry all the time. But you know what? And I get over it. And then I change, you know?
5: The World Cup hasn't been the same. I'm not going to lie for me.
2: Isn't it? I feel the same way. I'm like, it's cool, but it's just not the same.
5: No,
2: you know,
5: not.
2: I feel like
5: it's
6: still go to watch parties, obviously. But
2: not the
4: watch
2: same.
4: Parties
2: not
4: aren't the same either.
2: Because they're cheering and they're like, oh, so passionate. And I'm like, yeah, but it's not.
4: And now that it's coming to an end, too, you know what I'm saying? It's like, now you're getting a controversy as well.
5: Yeah. It's like you're not over your ex, but you're like dating to like get over someone.
2: Oh, yeah.
5: You know?
2: Oh, trust me. With Norway, I'm like, you know. Yes.
5: Like, who do I go for?
2: They need to beat England. Now I want to see revenge.
4: Yeah,
2: I want them to bury them.
4: It's crazy how you do that.
2: Yes, I want that team to cry.
4: The one who got us, get him.
2: Yes.
5: Are you rooting for Norway right now?
2: No, Norway, yeah.
5: Okay.
2: I'm rooting for Norway for sure.
5: Everybody else?
2: I need Holland to destroy.
6: Yep.
2: Yes,
4: already all the way through for Norway?
2: Yes, all the way through. I want them.
4: You're not going with Argentina?
2: No.
4: All the way through?
6: Wow. No. Your boyfriend, Messi?
5: Yeah.
2: No, I'm not.
4: Oh, that's messy of you.
2: No. I'm mad at him right now.
4: Oh, okay. So you guys aren't talking.
2: We're not talking right now.
4: There it is. All righty. Y'all continue to hang with us in the neighborhood. Big Boy's Neighborhood. Hello. 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

0: 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Marty to the party. What you got?
1: I feel like Gen Z gets the worst rep in the workplace. I don't know if you guys have heard, like, oh, they're like the lazy generation. They're the ones that, like, don't want to do anything.
2: Oh, and yeah.
1: It's like, bro, but.
3: I don't know. I need a mental health day.
1: Well, hey, that's valid. But you know what? This story is going viral because allegedly a bunch of Gen Zers walked out of their job because the AC went off.
0: Did you say it now?
1: What do you mean?
0: They walked out because the AC didn't work?
1: Yeah, the AC wasn't working, yeah.
0: So your whole lead-in just validated it?
1: Yes.
0: They quit because the air wasn't on?
1: Yeah, the air conditioning, like, it broke down. Right. So, like, it was too hot, and, like, other people stayed, but it was,
0: so hot.
1: Gen Z.
2: In these conditions, there's no way. This is torture.
1: I mean, if it's that bad, yes. I feel like everybody should get out, and if it's...
0: You'll quit your job.
1: I'm not going to quit my job, but, like, if it's very, very, very hot and it's like making me not work, or like it's very bad to that point, then maybe. I think that's valid. No?
0: I mean, it's valid to you.
4: Yeah.
0: I can't tell you what's not valid to you. You know what I'm saying?
4: I also don't see a workplace being like, hey, guys, hang in there at 98 degrees. Like, we're still working.
1: Yeah.
4: Like,
1: I mean, who knows?
4: You know what I mean? Like, I wonder what temperature was for them. Like, oh, my God, it's 75. I got to get out of here.
1: Yeah, no, 75 would be crazy.
0: I don't know. I don't know when you would have the luxury of saying it's too hot, so I quit.
4: Yeah.
0: And then not just one person. Other people walk out with you. Now, if it was things that were compiled and there were other things that happened, but nah, man.
4: I worked in Tucson, Arizona at a calling center in the office, and the air conditioning has broken, and all we did was open the windows and get to work.
0: Oh, my God. You mean you dealt with it?
4: Yes. I survived this.
1: Diabolical.
4: I mean, yeah, we were all just like doing one of these, waving ourselves, and it was in Arizona.
1: That's
0: Hey, man, there are literally times here when the air kick on and it gets cold, and I really want to just retire.
1: Really?
0: Oh, my God.
2: It's
0: like,
2: so cold.
0: It gets cold in here.
4: You forgot your sweater? God forbid.
0: God forbid. They used to have breakfast here on Fridays. And now they don't have, like, breakfast, like, burritos and, and bagels anymore.
1: Those are the Jets
0: by now. I need to get out of here.
4: I can't work in this environment.
5: Remember when they were doing maintenance on the elevator? They wanted us to take the stairs?
4: Oh, my God.
3: I was, like, three stairs away from quitting.
0: If it didn't kick on.
4: Trust me. I wrote an email that day.
0: Really?
4: I wrote an email that day.
0: I was like, you expect me to walk up five flights of stairs?
4: I don't know.
1: I feel like if it's too hot where I'm going to be drenched in sweat, I'm going to leave.
0: Man, thank God that there's construction workers out there and people that's really putting
4: in
1: work.
0: You know what I'm saying?
4: Yeah. I know.
0: In the sun every day, you know.
4: Yes,
0: but
4: exactly.
0: I guess, you know, if a spot gets too hot and you...
1: But I don't know. I feel like if that's not what I, that's not my job, you know, the construction people.
0: If my son came home, because my son is a Gen Zer, you know what I'm saying? From what it looked like from 1997 to 2012.
4: Yeah.
0: My son and daughter come home and they said they quit. It's going to be a problem.
1: Oh, yeah.
0: Yes.
1: If you quit my dad because of it,
0: because it was too hot, I'd be like, whoa, what's going on here?
1: My dad always tells me that too sometimes. They're like, Mija, you're like complaining about like something that like I had to work. I had to work like 16 hours a day. I'm like, yeah, bro.
0: And
1: but
0: you had your AirPods and you're like, what? No, what did you say? What did you for?
1: Yeah, but bro, like that's the point of us to like, if we can make something easier, then let's do it also, you know? Like, let's not just overwork ourselves just because you did it, Dad. Like, you know what I mean? I don't know if that makes sense in everyone's.
0: Y'all continue to hang with us in the neighborhood. Big Boy's Neighborhood.

0: dining reservation.
1: Hi, how you doing?
0: I'm fine.
1: Hello? You're trying?
0: I'm fine.
1: Hello?
0: Hello?
1: I came by earlier today. It was a party of four, and we had the buffet.
0: Uh-huh.
1: Usually when I eat with silverware, it really affects my hearing aid. And so I took my hearing aid out.
0: Uh-huh.
1: When I walked out, I left my permanent hearing aid on the table.
0: Oh, okay.
1: Hold on, let me turn this up, honey. I can hardly hear you. Are you speaking low?
0: I'm trying to yell.
1: Oh, okay. I'm sorry.
0: Is that better? So
1: oh, okay, like... hold on, ma'am. Oh, my God.
0: Uh-huh.
1: Okay, can you hear that?
0: Yeah. Let me connect you to the restaurant there.
1: Thank you, ma'am.
2: Hello, the cell phone is... Let me help you.
1: Did you speak with the other lady about my situation?
2: Yeah, nothing was turned in here. The hearing
1: aid. Yeah, it was my ear.
2: Yeah, we checked with housekeeping, lost and found.
1: They found it?
2: Nothing was turned in.
1: Charlene, say now?
2: No lost and found.
1: Yeah, that's pretty profound because I don't know where my hearing aids are.
2: Yeah.
1: I can't use the phone. I'm trying my best. I'm getting a lot of different feedback.
2: Ooh. None of the hearing device was turned in.
1: Okay, so what do I do from here?
2: Best bet is to keep with housekeeping.
1: Say it again.
2: That would be the only way you can do is check with them.
1: Now, can you put me through the den?
2: Sure, just one moment.
3: Hello?
1: Yes.
3: They did not find anything.
1: No, it was my hearing pieces.
3: Hearing aid,
1: I didn't lose any rings or anything.
3: No hearing aid was turned in.
1: Yes, I had the eggs and everything, ma'am. And I'm trying to see if they found my hearing aid.
3: No, they did not.
1: You said I got to speak to Scott?
3: No. The manager said there was no hearing aid.
1: Okay, and how much would I have to pay to get them out?
3: What do you mean? We don't have any.
1: Say what now?
3: There's nothing, sir.
1: Okay, well, I can't hear too well.
3: I know, but...
1: And I have to go to a concert. I'm going to be singing the lead tonight.
3: Sir?
1: Take a bite. I got it made.
3: Sir?
1: Hello? I didn't even hear you hang up.
4: Phone taps on the tins. Every hour, every day. Right here at Big Boy's Neighborhood.
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0: 93.9 Jams, Hawaii's throwback station. And do continue to hang with us in the neighborhood. Mariana, what you got?
1: Social media influencer India Love is getting some backlash because she wasn't moving out of the way, filming content in the middle of the street.
0: Oh, India I Love. Know. We love you too much. Y'all continue to hang with us in the neighborhood. 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

0: 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What you got?
1: I'm all for getting your content. Like, if you're a social media influencer, you want to do your angles and all that, like, go off.
0: Mm-hmm.
1: But I think it can be very disrespectful when you become inconsiderate.
0: Oh, no.
1: Yeah.
0: Man. What
1: this
0: happened?
1: This is India Love. I don't know if you guys know. She's a social media influencer.
0: Yeah, and she's streaming, too, huh?
1: Yeah, she's streaming. You know, she's doing all these things online, and it's really cool. But then she got some backlash because of this.
2: You have to wait. You have to wait. We're not doing anything wrong. Please give us 1 second. Please give us 1 second. We're not bothering anybody. Please. You can go around.
3: Middle of the street.
2: Go play, go play, go play. Go play, go play. Go play, go play, go play. Go play, go play. Good thing we got it. No, no, no. No, no, no. It's so cute. It's so cute. All right, let me get my bag out the back. It's okay. Let's not argue. Let's just get our It's okay. She could be mad. I'm going to take my sweet ass time. Love you too. Bye.
0: Wow. Yeah. No, India, I love
1: it's
0: you,
1: kinda
0: baby
1: corny.
0: Girl, but come on.
1: And she's so pretty, too, you know?
0: I
1: so
0: love
1: it's like,
0: her.
1: I
4: that doesn't
1: hate
4: matter.
1: It.
4: Yeah.
1: What does it that do with
0: I mean, the prettier you are, the more passes you get.
4: Yeah,
0: that's
4: sure.
0: Crazy.
4: Yeah.
0: But she's so pretty.
1: Yeah. It's like, okay, so you could too. Be a pretty
0: that's
1: person.
0: That's what me,
1: but...
0: they always used to say, lock me up, arrest him.
4: Stone him.
0: You know what I'm saying? Like, good Lord. Execute him. Yeah, but being that she's cute, yeah.
1: Yeah, it's like, damn, you're pretty, but like, you got this ugly attitude, low-key.
0: Hey, man, but it's too much. I'm telling you, man, like, it's too much being filmed.
1: Yeah.
4: Yeah.
0: You know what I'm saying? Like, I follow this one guy named Joey Swole, right?
1: Mm-hmm.
0: And he does this thing where it's like people in the gym, mm-hmm. and they set up their cameras, and they're the ones be like, can you not block my camera, bro? And he's the one that going to tax them.
4: Yeah.
0: Because everybody is shooting content everywhere you go.
1: Yeah.
4: Yeah. I mean, if you're watching streamers, you're a loser. I just think, like, why do you have so much time?
0: Mm-hmm.
4: Like, if you're not in high school and you're watching streamers,
0: right.
4: like, you're a loser. Like, what are you doing? Why are you, aren't you living your life? Aren't you working?
0: But you know what? I don't think you're at that, you're in that age category of watching a lot of the streamers. Like, with me, I see the clips. And I'm wondering, like, who's watching this in real time? But I'll see my son, he'll turn on a streamer or something, you know, or he'll watch something on YouTube.
1: Yeah.
0: But yeah, I'm like, what are you, like, when are you just sitting here just watching something to happen?
4: Yeah, if I'm like, you know.
0: Like, they watch the Kai Cenat thing when he does the, when he would do the month takeovers.
4: I guess, yeah.
0: They would watch that. You know what I'm saying? But
1: it's
0: just sitting there watching and,
1: you know, it's like another, you know, like, it's just like a show, I guess. I guess that's how I.
4: Yeah, I guess. I don't know. I just, at that age, I just didn't have time for anything. I was just like focused.
0: But streaming wasn't a thing.
4: Yeah. And I didn't watch movies. I didn't watch TV. I was just focused on what I had to do.
1: Oh, you were working already?
4: Yeah, I was boring. Wow. But that's what I say. I trip out when people don't, you know.
1: Mans was trying to buy a house already.
4: Yeah.
0: But you know what, dude? I mean, when you break it down, everybody got to be like him.
1: Yeah,
4: that's true. Yes.
0: Everybody got to be like,
1: we're a little different.
0: Yeah,
4: I can't believe it.
0: You know what I'm saying?
4: We have more of me's. Oh my gosh.
0: Shame on us.
4: Yeah.
0: To hang with
4: everywhere.
0: Get out the road, India Love. I love you so much.
1: Film the content. Yeah.
0: India Love, I love you. Y'all continue to hang with us in the neighborhood, Big Boys
1: Big
0: neighborhood.
5: A thriller in the extreme.
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9: France is moving into the World Cup semifinals after a 2-0 win over Morocco. 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France into the semifinals will meet the winner of today's match between Belgium and Spain. 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

0: Hawaii's Throwback Station, 93.9 HD2. Big Boy Big Neighborhood, boy. Louis G is up in here. What up, Lou Dog?
1: All right, a lot of people go through breakups, and it's a tough time for a lot of people, man. Yeah. But somebody on X put up this tweet, and I thought it was so funny, bro, because this is one of those things where we've always done rounds of, you know what's worse than that?
0: Oh, yeah, man.
1: Oh, man, but look at this one, bro. F a breakup. Have you ever been addicted to a restaurant and then it shuts down?
2: Oh, yeah.
0: Yes, man.
1: Dude.
2: Soup plantation was one of yours.
0: Yes. Man, I don't eat at any place that have plantation in it. Yeah, any place, man. Chicken plantation, taco plantation. Like, I used to like soup plantation. They're all gone?
2: They're all gone.
0: Oh, my gosh, yes, man.
1: When I saw that tweet, I was like, dude, it hit my corazón right there.
0: Man.
1: For whatever reason, Myra, my girl Myra and her family, they love Hooters.
0: Really?
1: And there's only one last Hooters in the whole area where we live in. And it's like, we have to travel far. It's like a 45-minute drive just to go get Hooters because all of them have been shut down.
0: Really? That way, like the Hooters wings or something?
1: Yeah, they just love... Myra's sister just loves the wings, and their family has been like...
3: I've never been to Hooters.
2: Is it the Costa Mesa location?
1: That's gone, bro.
2: Yeah. What?
1: Yes.
0: Hey, man, I used to do like a lot of appearances. We used to do live shows from Hooters, and now that they don't, you know, spend any money or anything. I never really cared for Hooters too much.
1: Well, they have those breaded wings.
0: It is okay. Maybe I did like it. Yeah, okay, that's where those came from.
1: Delicious, bro.
0: Yeah, man. Yeah, but then when we would do like the appearances there, we had to wear the shorts and the little stockings and stuff.
2: Oh, wait a minute. Wait a minute.
3: No.
0: Yeah, man. It was crazy, man. Little shirts that said Hooters on it. At that time, I was 500 pounds, you know.
1: Oh, my God.
0: Hey, man, there's this spot called La Fonda's. It used to be this original spot. Small. Oh, yeah, no, not that one. It was a small one.
1: Really?
0: It wasn't connected to the chain or whatever. Gotcha. I don't know how they did it. Okay. But it was this little lady that used to work in there, right?
1: Yeah.
0: And she would, I don't think anybody had what they call like the Bible.
2: Yeah.
0: That she shared with other people. So when she cooked, you knew it. So when I would walk in, it was a little window that you could look in the kitchen. If she wasn't in there, I didn't eat there.
1: Oh, you knew.
0: And then I don't know, you know, if she moved on or passed on or whatever. But yeah, that was another one, bro.
1: You know what's worse than that?
0: When
1: you have a franchise like that, like you guys, there's a Mexican franchise called like Alberto's, right?
0: Yeah. Oh, yeah.
1: One of them was shut down. One of them was shut down in the area. They're like, hey, we're shut down right now. We close early, but the other one's open. And then when you go to the other one, the nachos aren't the same.
0: Man.
1: How are they not the same?
0: Yeah.
1: These are the same establishment.
2: They're
1: the same franchise.
0: Yeah. Oh, my God.
1: What's happening here?
0: I'm like, are y'all talking to each other?
1: Yeah. What the hell's
3: going on? Hello, communication.
0: Are you guys talking to each other?
1: Are you getting the same shipments? What kind of cheese are we using here?
0: Hey, man, you know what's worse than that? This is not going to be all food, but you know what's worse than that, man? It's when you on your way home from ordering and you can't wait to tear something up and something's not in the bag or something's not in the box.
1: It's missing.
3: Like, maybe like the sauce or something.
0: Yeah, like, you're like, oh. Or you get there, you specifically told them something. Or you bite into something, you're like, oh, man, I told them know this, man. But anyway, we come back. We always complaining.
1: Hell yeah.
0: We come back, man, and we got some. You know what's worse than that? Y'all continue to hang with us in the neighborhood. Big Boy's
1: Big
0: Neighborhood.
1: Boy.
4: Yo, I ain't seen you in a minute.

0: 93.9 Jams. Big Boy Neighborhood. Louis G was speaking about it, man. A favorite restaurant.
1: Yeah, there was a tweet and it said, F a breakup. Have you ever been addicted to a restaurant and then it shuts down?
0: Oh, my God.
1: Oh, man. That hit my corazón right
0: I
1: there.
0: I know
1: bro.
0: That pain, man.
1: Oh, I know. There was a, yeah, there was a spot called El Conejo, a Mexican Rated restaurant up. That we used to go to. The salsa was just perfect, bro. It was me and my cousin's thing. And then when they shut down, it was over, dog. Yeah, oh, we were so devastated.
0: That's when you go and you just put your hands on the window and you just slide down the window. Crying. No. But you know what's worse than that, man?
1: What?
0: Is when you see something that says under new management and you're like, yeah, it is. It don't taste the same.
2: And it shows.
0: Yeah. It shows and it tastes. Like, yeah.
1: You know what's worse than that?
0: Your breath?
1: But when you're trying to go shopping last minute and you go to the store, you pick something up, you get home, and the freaking the sensor's on it.
0: Oh.
1: And you're like, come on.
0: You know what's worse than that? Is have you ever brought anything home and you look at it and it has a stain on it?
1: Yeah!
0: Like a t-shirt, and you're like,
3: that's
0: oh,
3: the worst.
0: Man. I
3: you know
0: think
3: what's
0: I did it.
3: Worse than that?
0: What's that?
3: It's when you're trying to go to the next location of the hang, but you forgot that you're sharing location, so you can't go because you told you were going to be at this spot. Just me?
0: No, that's you. Yeah. With you and your girl.
2: You're just out here lying.
3: You don't share locations?
0: Right.
3: You got Don't tell me you don't share locations.
0: You know what's worse than that? Is when we're on the road and you do that. Yeah, we're on a roll, and you do that.
3: Exactly.
0: You know what's worse than
3: I
0: that? You know the
3: ear.
0: Person that always have like the not the hookup, but always got the destination. Like, man, we need to go here. Is always the one that don't have the car. Oh man, I used to be king passenger. Like, man, hey dude, we should hit this party over here.
2: You know what's worse than that? The friend that's always that too. But hold on, okay. The friend that's always trying to get you to drink more, but then can't hang.
0: Oh,
2: like, bro, not gonna take care of you, but you started.
0: Oh my God, man.
1: You know
0: what? Early too. But go ahead.
1: Oh yeah, you know what's worse than that? When you're watching an important football game and you go to the restroom and you come back and you're like, what's going on here? Why? How come so much time didn't pass by? And that was your buddy pausing the whole game every time you went to the restroom. So by the time we're watching it, it's delayed by like 3 minutes.
0: Oh, man. You know what's worse than that? Let me tell you what's worse than that.
3: What's worse than that?
0: Is when you're sitting down and you have Neo in the neighborhood.
3: Yeah. Uh-huh.
0: And there's an Argentina-Egypt soccer game for World Cup that's going on. And Egypt is up like 2-0. And you're like, man, Argentina, they're out of this.
3: Yes.
0: And then you finish the Neo interview, and everybody's screaming in the hallways for some reason.
3: What?
0: And you didn't know that Messi and Argentina came back.
3: Oh, crazy. My God,
0: and
3: that
0: people
3: is
0: were talking
3: worst.
0: About one of the biggest games, controversial comeback,
3: yes.
0: And we didn't get a chance to see it.
1: Should have been a must watch.
2: That's pretty bad.
0: Yeah.
2: That's
0: Yeah.
2: I don't think anything can beat
0: that. Not anything worse than that World Cup.
1: That's the biggest game of the World Cup.
0: Yeah, man.
3: Controversy.
0: And remember at one point, somebody said they heard somebody like screaming in the hallway. Like, we have a soundproof door.
2: Yeah.
0: And they said they could hear somebody screaming.
3: Yeah.
0: Like,
2: that's
0: what it was. So, shout out to Neo.
3: Yeah.
0: You know,
2: right.
0: Thank you for being in the neighborhood. Boy, you should have came another day. Y'all continue to hang with us in the neighborhood. Big Boys
2: Big
0: Neighborhood.
2: Boy.
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0: 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Big Boy's Neighborhood. Jesus Sepulveda's up in here. Jesus, hang loose. What you got?
1: You know, sometimes your body tells you when you got to throw in the towel, okay?
0: Oh, really?
1: And that's what. And Kevin Hart, I saw this video where he talked about how, you know, his son's just beating him in sports, and being a sports dad is tough.
2: You've kind of entered in a phase in your life where your boys are starting to kick your behind in sports and other things.
3: My oldest son's going to UT.
2: To run track?
3: Yeah. I don't even race him anymore. I want to say probably about 5 years ago, I was like, he's got me. And I started switching it to distance. Once he got too close in sprints, I was like, let's do a mile. And my youngest, Kenzo's playing tennis and honestly cannot beat him right now. And I want a quick message too, man, to these like programs. What do you think parents do for a living that we have the time to travel at the level that they are requiring between the track, the tennis, the gymnastics? How many parents should a child have? It truly does take a village, man. A track meet is 8 hours. I don't have 8 hours to sit in the track meet, but you know what they told me? They said, hey, if you don't start volunteering around here, your kid can't be on the team. Excuse me. What the fuck is that, man? What else can I do? I'm not standing passing out tickets.
2: Kevin Hart was serving hot dogs.
3: Yeah, I had to do it. I said, they wouldn't let my son run.
0: I totally understand that. Both things that he brought up, man. I remember the first time my son, Jaden, beat me in running.
1: Really?
0: He was four.
1: Not four.
0: My son was, Jaden is fast. And so we did one of those things in the backyard. We started at the same place. He smoked me.
1: Oh.
0: Yeah, no, I gave him a head start first.
1: Oh, okay.
0: He smoked me. Then I brought it back a little bit. He smoked me.
1: Right.
0: Brought it back a little bit more. Smoked me. Then I said, all right, line up next to daddy. And he smoked me.
1: No.
0: Yeah, man. Yeah. Then I remember when he started to beat me in basketball.
1: Oh, my God.
0: Yeah, I'm telling you, bro, it's coming.
1: I know, man.
0: It's coming.
1: I mean, sometimes I run with them and my knees are burning. And I'm like, man, I got to get in shape because, like, it's not going to be long that he's going to want to play basketball. And I'm not.
0: Yeah, and then the time that Kevin was talking about, too, man, it's times when Chula, her cheerleading, like, competitions.
1: Right.
0: We're in the car at 5 in the morning to get somewhere at 6.
1: Yes.
0: And you're staying there for, like, 8 to 12 hours.
1: Yes.
0: Her dance competitions, Jaden basketball. Like, it's times when the Father's Day weekend, Father's Day, I'm sitting in the gym.
1: Come on, man.
0: Yeah. You know what I'm saying? With other dads, it's like, yo, what's happening here, man?
1: Yeah. You just feel like we're just wasting time. We're just sitting
0: around. Nah, because we enjoyed it, but yeah.
4: Aliana,
0: I just don't want to be there for Father's Day.
4: Aliana hit 14, and now her sports is different. Now she has practice at like 7:30 at night.
0: Yeah.
4: I'm like, who on the weekdays? It's a school day.
0: Yeah, man.
4: Who plans at 7 o'clock?
0: There were days, dude, I would have to drop Jaden off in the 5 o'clock a.m. hour to go to basketball practice.
1: Wow.
0: Yeah, man.
5: Dude, being a parent is like literally a job.
1: Yes.
0: It's the hardest job you ever have in your life.
1: I remember hearing my dad complain, and I was just like, why is he complaining? I mean, this should just be fun, but now I get it.
0: And my mom had 7.
1: Wow.
0: You know what I'm saying? Yes. 7 kids, man.
1: Oh, that's tough, man. Yeah. Shout out to all your parents out there that's doing the job.
0: Yeah, I'm complaining over 2. Like, oh, my God. What do I do? Y'all continue to hang with us in the neighborhood.
1: I need to walk out.
0: Yeah, Big Boy's Neighborhood.

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1: Yeah.
0: What we forget? Hit us up at 93.9 Jams HD2.
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0: help you?
1: Yes, I was calling about some charges that I have on my visa statement.
0: And when were you here?
1: That's the problem. I wasn't there.
0: Oh, and your name is?
1: My name is Luther Lufay.
0: Okay.
1: It says it have a list of things, golfing, $119. Rental of some swimming. And it's a secured credit card. A credit card only good for $300? This is ridiculous.
0: Hello, sir?
1: Yes, ma'am.
0: I'm the credit manager.
1: Oh, Lord, have mercy.
0: Okay.
1: I'm hyperventilating.
0: $5,000. They did take advantage of you.
1: Yes, they did. And I feel like somebody just put me over a log and made me squint like a pig. Well, this make you want to leave your card at the house.
0: Well,
1: and I carry my card around. I like to open up my wallet and show people that I've made it. Bam! I've made it. A credit card is a sign of you being up there amongst the people with good credit.
0: Mm-hmm.
1: On here, it says that I paid $300 for a giraffe, a crystal giraffe. I'm not going to buy no giraffe.
0: It's a typical situation that has happened.
1: When I opened up the mail, I said loud. I said, look at this bill. These trying to charge us a new
0: I would suggest if these individuals...
1: That should let you know right there. Anybody that's spending money as frivolous... That's spending money as...
0: There's a lot of people out there.
1: Look at this. 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
0: That's what they do.
1: Oh, God, boy, when you down, they just want to kick you.
0: Well,
1: don't get up. Stay down.
0: I apologize for you.
1: Well, I thank you for your time.
0: It's a scary world.
1: Bull.
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0: 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And do continue to hang out with us in the neighborhood. Ladies and gentlemen, this is first time sitting down with us as a country artist.
1: Oh, yeah.
0: We got Neo in the neighborhood coming.

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1: Big Boy Neighborhood.
0: We got our good friend, ladies and gentlemen, singing sensation, Neo in the Neighborhood. Had you ever had one of your songs that you wish that you could rewrite?
1: Rewrite?
0: Yeah, like it's one of those songs where it's a hit. And you listen today and say, oh man, if I could rewrite. Like a...
1: You know what? Not really. So every time I listen to any of my old music, I can always hear other stuff that I could have done.
0: Right.
1: But if I were to actually go in and do that, like no music would ever come out because I can literally hear something different every single time I hear it. And it would just, the song would never come out because I just change it.
0: Like a song like, let's just say So Sick, right? Can you hear something on there and say,
1: Every time I listen to it.
0: Really?
1: Every time I listen to it, I hear places where I could have put harmonies, places where, all right, if the harmony wasn't there, that line might have hit different, or if I'd have said this instead of that, like literally every time I listen to it.
0: Right.
1: Every single time.
0: What does July 15th mean to you?
1: Now?
0: Yeah.
1: July 15th is Christina's daughter's birthday. Okay. Now.
0: So what did it mean before?
1: Before, it was the anniversary of the relationship that So Sick is about.
0: Oh, you do listen to your songs. Wow.
2: You think, I gotta change that calendar app.
0: All right, now. Nino Nies. Have you ever Googled yourself?
1: No.
0: No.
1: I never have.
0: Oh, neither have I.
1: I don't.
0: Why is that weird?
1: I don't believe you.
0: Yeah, no. Yeah.
1: Your eyes who are telling another
0: that?
1: Story right
0: like,
1: now.
0: Yeah, who would? That sounds stupid. To Google yourself?
3: Yeah.
0: Who the f- right?
1: I'm actually afraid of what might come up.
0: Really?
1: Yeah, I never have.
4: You've never done the whole let me check my net worth?
0: Yeah, that was my there? Next one. You ever check your net worth? Check his net worth.
4: Yeah.
0: And let me know.
4: I got it right here.
1: If it's real.
0: Okay, what does his net worth say?
4: It says net worth is about 9 million and 11 million.
1: That
4: between
1: is
4: 9 and 11 million.
1: Very inaccurate.
4: That's
1: extremely
4: bro.
1: Inaccurate.
0: 9 and 11?
4: Yeah, dog.
1: Maybe in.
0: Of Neo?
4: Yeah. That's
1: maybe
4: what it
1: in
4: says.
1: 2004.
4: Stop it. Yeah,
0: so dude, now I can't believe these now.
1: Yeah,
0: like,
1: no,
0: even more so.
1: That's not accurate at all.
0: Hey, so, of course, you're way north of that.
1: Yeah.
0: Give me $1 million. Walk to the ass right into that. Neo, we're not going to let you go?
1: Nope.
0: No, we need more time with you. Y'all stick around your radios. Right. We got more with Neo in the Neighborhood, Big Boys Neighborhood.

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1: Big Boy's Big Neighborhood.
0: Boy. Oh, it's a pleasure to have this man back in the neighborhood. Neo in the neighborhood.
1: You remember that time I took my wife to see you in London? I took my, well, it probably wasn't as big to you, but it was big to us. Wow. Thank you, homie. You know what I'm saying? It's only so much when one of your homeboys bring his wife to see you in another country.
2: Okay, but have you not come to see me a few times with your wife?
1: In London? No.
2: Not in London, but in, okay, too short.
1: I said, do you remember when?
2: Yes. I vaguely remember that.
1: Okay, well, that's good that you vaguely, because I totally remember it. And my wife thought it was such a beautiful moment. Probably not so much for you.
2: Wow.
1: But yeah, we literally, it was her birthday.
2: You know,
1: birthday.
2: Shouts to the queen, by the way.
1: It was either her, man, my
2: shouts,
1: wife.
2: Shouts to the queen. Love her to death.
1: She loves you, man.
2: Beautiful people.
1: And I remember it was, you had made like a recording for her.
2: Mm-hmm.
1: And it was like, hey, Veronica, this is Neo, such and such and such. And then he was like, yeah, I'll see you in London at my con. And she was like, oh, she just started bawling. We're going to London. We're going to London. And I was like, yeah, because your birthday fall, because I got three different women. I told her that birthday fall right around the time he's going to be. Okay, I don't. But no, we went out there. And I remember, and I told you this before, you're going to remember this. You presented her with a bottle of wine, beautiful bottle of wine.
2: Yeah, I remember this.
3: What happened?
1: Yeah, my wife's name is Veronica.
2: Veronica.
3: Yeah.
2: That was not
1: I think it said
2: name.
1: Stephanie on it.
2: That was not
1: it.
2: It
1: was just one of the things where he was just like,
4: come on.
3: My God.
1: Like, wait, they where?
4: You like, kidding
3: God.
4: Me.
1: He was like, hey, man, he did one of these. He was like,
4: what?
1: Oh, man. They in the lobby? Okay, they in the green room. Okay, yeah, here you go. Yeah. There you go, big. Hey, how you doing there? And but you know what? We still got it at the house. We literally have it at the house, man.
3: I love that.
2: I didn't see that there was a name on the bottle.
1: Right.
2: I literally grabbed the bottle.
1: He just grabbed what was ever in his green room. Like,
3: color happening.
1: But you know what's crazy? That's what kind of history we have.
2: Yeah.
1: I remember one point, man, I had surgery, right? And that was the irreplaceable day.
2: Yes, sir.
1: Because I wasn't there. I was broadcasting from the house. And he was there at the station. And, you know, this is before we could see each other. So I'm like, man, can you do Irreplaceable? And that's why when you hear Irreplaceable, you hear me say, keep it going. Because I'm not in the room with him.
2: Yeah.
1: You know, and so I remember we went to a commercial break. And I said, hey, bro, I said, can you come by my house? Let's just finish the interview at my house. Do you remember that? And you came to my house. He literally, this is the relationship that we have.
3: Wow.
1: He literally jumped in his car. And finished the interview at my house. Now, granted, I sold tickets. When he got there, it was like a meet and greet. And you know, get over here real quick. Bring me $150. Neo, definitely want to thank you for coming into the neighborhood. For all those out there, if you missed any part of this interview, it's right there at Big Boy TV, our YouTube channel. And as you're watching our Neo interview in its entirety or any of our content, make sure you hit that subscribe button. Do continue to hang out with us in the neighborhood, Big Boy's Neighborhood. Hello, Sprite is celebrating 50 years of hip-hop by dropping 50 tracks that shape the culture along with limited edition cans featuring lyrics from the records. 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

0: 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So that's your two E's. But let me know what you're going to spend this $1,000 on. Keep it locked. We got Game in 50. SMBV's up next.
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1: Also, I don't think he's done one. We just played Soup. He's going to be at our iHeartRadio Music Festival. He also deserves to do a Tiny Desk. 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So Tuna Gun and Vogue, Straight Ahead, we'll do Outcast of the Way. It's Ashley with two E's.
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93.9 Jams, HD2 Hawaii's throwback station. So while we're talking about Tiny Desk, his just came out literally last month, probably one of my favorites of all time. I'm talking about Joe. He's up next with I Want to Know, right after Coolio.

0: 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So what's your plans with $1,000? Because you know we got it coming back as soon as Monday. So take the weekend off. 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Go see Moana. 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Stay tuned. 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
2: France is a win closer to winning a third World Cup title, beating Morocco 2-0 in the quarterfinal. 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
1: You know, J-Lo has had a number of rumors saying that she, like, invites her own paparazzi. She makes her own, like, she sets up, like, viral moments, if that makes sense. She scripts a lot of moments. That's the rumor. But recently, she was, I think, walking in New York or somewhere, and paparazzi is taking pictures, and a fan went and ran up to her, and she made it, like, extremely obvious that she was like, oh, no, let the fan take pictures of me. Like, it just, you gotta see it. You gotta see what I'm talking about. All right, so my story, A-S-H-L-E-E on air. Send it for T-Pain. I got tag team on the way.
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1: So all the people who have attended the R&B tour say, one, this is the Chris Brown show. Just featuring Usher. Why? Okay, 3 minutes ago, Return of the Mac up next.
2: See, it's burning me to hold on to this. 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What I'm trying to say is that

0: 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Let me know what you're going to do with this $1,000, because we got a keyword coming back as soon as Monday, 9 a.m. sharp. 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Stay tuned to get Outkast right ahead and Eminem after that.
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0: 93.9 Jams, HD2 Hawaii's Throwback Station. Who's next up on the Hollywood Walk of Fame list? Okay, because we just had Bone Thugs and Harmony last week. So who is up now? Who doesn't have one that needs one? I know Dr. Dre does because I've literally seen it. I think... No, Snoop does have one because remember at his speech, he's like, I'd like to thank me. Okay, so Dre and Snoop, they for sure got one. Who do we need to petition for next? We'll get into that on the way. Speaking of Dre and Snoop, we got next episode on the way. It's Ashley 2E's.
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0: 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Now, does Shaggy have one? We're talking about who should get the next star in their Hollywood Walk of Fame. And I believe Shaggy. Last time I was there, I believe he does. But then there's literally like a million. But there is like a little section where there's like all rap stars. Like I think DJ Khaled and Tupac, Nipsey Hussle, they're all like in the same little vicinity. Does Shaggy have? No. No, he doesn't. So let's petition to get Shaggy his next star on the Hollywood Walk of Fame. Stay tuned. We're going to Let Me Clear My Throat. Mims up next.
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2: Switzerland will face defending champion Argentina in the quarterfinals. 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